Stars Risk It All here on 99 KISS FM. And you know what? Got some sad news. I'm pretty sure you already know about it, but we're going to talk about it after the Kid Laroi. I do the-

0: Katy Perry here on Kiss FM, and I'm pretty sure you heard the news about 36 years young Hayden Panettiere passed away this week. So sad. And you know, my conspiracy theory brain is thinking that this wasn't just some ordinary passing. She just released a memoir. She did an interview about, you know, growing up in the Hollywood industry. Somebody that she trusted put her in a room with a man. Yeah, I'm not even going to say the rest of it. But yeah, some things was happening in Hollywood with Hayden Panettiere. She was coming clean with it. And then all of a sudden, she passes away. I'm just saying. I don't know. But you can read the story online at 98.9KissFM.com.
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Love that song. Did that for karaoke one time in New York. Yeah. It was nice. It was fun. It's Hillary Duff with Mature on Kiss.

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Start your day feeling good with Joey and Heather in the morning. 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

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Home for all of your favorite music. Still seems like the marriage is going good. Haven't had a breakup album yet, so that's still in the works. It's Kiss. I got

0: 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And are you ready to see Harry Styles at MSG, Madison Square Garden in New York? 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

They say the holy water's watered down, and this town's lost its faith. 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
1: Justin Timberlake here on 98.9 KISS FM. It is your boy Cameo. Time for me to go, but have no fear. I will be back tomorrow afternoon. So y'all be good, stay good, and have a great rest of your Saturday night. I'm out. Peace. Love y'all.

0: get tickets.
1: Yeah. So the event is going to be September the 19th. We're almost a month away. So get your tickets now. General admission is going to be $15. VIP is $40. Also that I left out, I'm doing a care packet for those that's going through chemo.
0: Okay.
1: So they're going to get a satin handset from Mary Kay because I am a Mary Kay consultant. And then I'm just putting a basket together to like really help them get through, their treatments. Right. So it'll have the satin handset in there. I'm putting in a crossroad puzzle. I'm putting in like inspirational quotes, scarves, water bottles, just to kind of help them get through that. I did that last year, and just the looks on their face and how they felt, like not just money, but something that they can actually value.
0: Right.
1: So if you're interested in giving somebody a care packet, you can also call that same number, 405-474-8620. And I will be able to put that care packet together. I will hand deliver it to them. That way they know where their funds are going.
0: Okay, great.
1: And the care packets are $40.
0: Okay.
1: And it goes directly to that patient.
0: Yeah.
1: But again, that event is September the 19th. Please make sure you get your tickets now. If you're interested in being a sponsor, let me know. And we're also still looking for vendors.
0: Okay. Anything else we need to hit on here, Malika?
1: That's pretty much it.
0: Okay.
1: And just make sure y'all get your tickets now.
0: Get your tickets now because it's coming up and it'll be here soon. Give yes. cancer the boot. And Malika, thanks for coming in today.
1: Yes, no problem. Thank you for having me.
0: Absolutely. And this has been Sunday Morning Magazine.
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3: Harrison Ford will play Indiana Jones one more time, at least sort of. He'll be the actual model for Indy in Disney World's upcoming attraction, Indiana Jones and the Myth of the Jade Serpent. Dolly Parton canceled her scheduled Dollywood appearance on Friday, but she canceled due to health struggles.
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